We've got 4 days left of the longest ride, 2026. It's B-Dub Radio checking in from Spearfish, South Dakota. Spent the day in the Black Hills. Going to tell you all about that coming up in minutes.

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1: It's B-Dub, and you might be wasting more money at the grocery store than you realize, and it's probably happening in your own fridge. So if you see, this is, by the way, a debate in my house all the time. If you see a Best Buy or Best Before date and automatically toss the food, food safety experts say you're probably throwing away something that's still perfectly fine to eat. Those dates usually aren't expiration dates. They're mostly about quality, when the manufacturer thinks the food tastes its best, not when it suddenly becomes unsafe. Which is good news for anyone who's ever stared at a box of crackers, a can of soup, or a box of cereal wondering if today's the day to be brave. Part of the problem here is that there are more than 50 different date labels used across the U.S. So it's no surprise that everyone's confused. California's trying to simplify things by using best if used by for quality and reserving used by for foods with an actual safety deadline. Bottom line, before you throw something away just because of the date, it might be worth taking a second look. Your grocery budget will probably thank you.
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1: She was staring out the window of their SUV.

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One's 36, one's 23. 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You're gonna want this back. 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

0: If you ever feel guilty because your kid has watched the same episode of Bluey 47 times, it turns out you're not alone. As B-Dub, Nielsen just released the most streamed shows of the first half of 2026, and Stranger Things barely head onto the top spot with 23.26 billion minutes watched. Bluey was right behind with 22.81 billion. That's basically every parent in America hearing one more episode and then realizing they lost that battle an hour ago. The rest of the list is a mix of comfort TV and background noise like Grey's Anatomy, The Big Bang Theory, Family Guy, Bob's Burgers, you know, shows people have apparently been half watching while folding laundry since 2018. And somehow Paw Patrol rounds out the top 10, which means if you have kids, your streaming account isn't really yours anymore. It's just a subscription your tiny roommates manage for you.
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1: Honest question, where the heck did summer go? Like, it is already August. The first 2 months of summer are gone. Labor Day weekend is in less than a month. What is actually going on?

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so you weren't what we were looking for. But you're too good for us to pass. 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
1: What's your big announcement, Bubba?
2: Well, I was going through my stuff that, remember I emptied out my storage unit a long time ago and it's all been sitting in my garage? Yeah. So I decided that I'm doing a minimum of one box per week. And look, there's a lot of boxes. Anyway, I found something pretty great. I brought a bunch of stuff in for later, but I found something pretty awesome. Look. It's a card for you.
1: Okay.
2: There you go. I don't know when that's from. I don't know what it is. I have no idea.
1: Let me explain this. Big D. So it's a card that is sealed, and it says it has Big D on it, an exclamation point.
2: I'm so excited.
1: This is a card that you were supposed to give me and never did.
2: Yeah.
1: And it's literally sealed, and I have no idea. Nor do you. I'm opening it for the first time. And how many years do you think this is?
2: I don't.
1: This is like when a Christmas vacation, when he goes up in the attic and finds all the old gifts that he hid.
2: It's kind of that. Are you guys in on this? Y'all ready to see?
1: I'm going to guess that it's a birthday gift. It's a picture. So it says that. It's a picture of a fish and it says, "Holy carp, it's your birthday."
2: Happy birthday, by the way.
1: Happy birthday, Big D. Make future you proud.
2: Aw.
1: What year do you think?
2: Oh, it has a year?
1: Yes.
2: I have no idea, man.
1: 2019.
2: Aw. Well, it's not too late.
1: Also, wow. Bubba's, it has coffee stains on it. Like it's been, like you had it sitting around.
2: Would you expect anything
1: and you
2: less?
1: Still were going to give me that?
2: Yes.
1: Like it's all
2: maybe
1: in
2: yes. Maybe I got the coffee stains on it and that's why I didn't give it to you. I have no idea.
1: Well, thank you.
2: But
1: buddy.
2: I finally got it to you. So happy belated birthday since 2019.
0: It's the Big D and Bubba before the show.
1: Hey, it's Big D and Bobby. You hear us talk about lean. It's a supplement that you add it in with your diet and exercise. You know, Bubba's lost almost over 50 pounds in his journey of weight loss. And the thing with lean is it's not an injectable. So if you've got
2: no needles, say it out loud.
1: Yeah, that's right. I don't even like to say it. I'm one of them. I'm just not a needle guy. And this is a supplement that you take, so there's no needle. And we got a great deal for you, too. 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
1: 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You got us. You found us. We're here. It's Big D and Bubba, KYKX 105.7.

0: It's a bonus hour for the early risers. 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
1: Carson, I hear you have some house guests.
2: Yes, I have one. I think you guys have met him, Gideon.
1: He's
2: in the business. He's significantly younger, and he stays with me, and he's so adorable, and he never
1: Who
2: wants
1: names
2: to
1: a kid Gideon.
2: I mean, his very artistic mother.
1: You're holding a little child. You go, this shall be named Gideon.
3: Tiny like a Gideon
2: and
3: Bible.
2: I present to you Gideon. Gideon is staying with me, and he tiptoes. Hey, can I have some Cheez-Its? Hey, is it all right if I have some string cheese? He asks permission for everything except in the morning, because I have one bathroom and the morning routine. And so I said, okay, what time do you need to get up to go where you want to go? And you need to take a shower. And by the way, Gideon, I have to do a whole illusion between my makeup and my hair to look human in the morning. So I arranged the time with him. And he then decided this morning not to stick to it. And so he's now in my way. But because I'm the host, can I say anything?
4: Finally, no, yeah, absolutely.
2: I just straight up, I was like, hey, did you need to brush your teeth? Because I'm going to need to be locked in there for about 25 minutes because this doesn't happen.
1: How long does it take you to do your makeup?
2: About 17 to 18 minutes.
4: Okay, so.
2: And then I have to curl the hair. So you got to wait for the curling iron to heat up, which I try to do when I'm putting the foundation on. And then put a roller in so that way it'll actually stay. So it takes me the better part of 30 to 35 minutes to make this happen.
4: But let's go back to the original question here. Can you say? Did you guys agree to? But I was going to say, did you agree to a time?
2: Yes, we did. But because he's young. And they're adorable, but I think also a little selfish. And so he got up later because he felt like it. And I had arranged my schedule to be up early. And finally, I just kicked him out. I was like, here's toothbrush, here's toothpaste, go to the kitchen.
4: Move.
2: Yeah, you go. You're not coming in here, kid. Yeah. So you could, I don't know what you're going to wear, but it's not my problem. And so I was like, hey, also, honey, if you want to do this again, if you need to crash at my pad again, I'm going to need you to stick to the schedule. Yeah. We're going to have to put it on a whiteboard.
4: Yes. And you should. Yeah. Like, you should have a little note on the fridge.
2: I just didn't know, because he's a guest. Am I supposed to cater to him? But I was like, no.
4: I think
2: age before beauty.
4: Well, not only that, though, anytime a guest is coming to your house, they should abide by the house rules.
2: Yeah. Also,
4: otherwise,
2: I was like,
4: go find some rules to stay.
2: I said, I got a job, dude. Like, go play.
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0: Rogers, Jason Aldean, and Don't Tell on Me. Don't sell me out. With Big D and Bubba.
1: All right, it's time to play our back-to-school bargain battle. That's the most radio-y thing ever.
0: The back-to-school bargain battle!
2: I love alliteration!
1: If you want to be really radio-y, you say extravaganza. Remember you had the guy who knows everything was extravaganza?
3: Yes.
1: God, what a goober. So anyway, I'm going to give you some prices of back-to-school items at Dollar General. These are all at the DG.
0: All right.
1: So which one costs more at Dollar General? A pack of 24 crayons or clear tape?
0: I'm going to go with tape.
1: Which costs more, tape or the crayons? The tape does cost more. It's $1.50 yes! compared to a dollar. Which item costs more at Dollar General, a basic calculator or 8-pack of markers?
2: Markers.
1: Calculator. Wrong. Calculator is more expensive. You're right.
2: Wrong.
1: Schaefer. Which item costs more at Dollar General, index cards, 100 count, or a 1-inch binder?
0: Oh, you got me with the 100 count.
1: Binder.
2: I'm gonna say a binder.
3: Binder.
1: Binder does cost more. It's $2.50 compared to $1.75. Four pack of highlighters. Boy, I do love me some good highlighters. Brand new.
0: Smell real good.
2: That's it. We all want to smell them.
1: Or how about those big markers? They're like overly big. They're like
0: the ones that are like they're like a half inch PVC pipe.
1: Yes.
0: You hold it like a caveman and you're right.
1: Yes, yes.
2: I have two of those in my office right now, gents. I'll pass them around.
0: Oh, yes.
1: Rocket Man! Highlighters, four pack, or a basic calculator. That calculator, bring it back.
2: Oh. Highlighters.
0: I'm going to go highlighters.
1: Highlighters. That's a calculator.
2: Oh, wow.
1: Yeah, $3. Which costs more at Dollar General? 200 sheet paper or pencil case?
0: Pencil case all the way.
2: Paper.
3: Paper.
1: Paper is more expensive. Yeah,
2: $3.25.
1: Basic backpack or glue sticks? A 2-pack of glue sticks.
0: Yeah, backpack.
1: Which
0: backpack.
1: One's a backpack?
0: Glue sticks. Glue sticks.
1: No.
0: It's a trick question.
1: It's not. It is. was not. All right. And finally, folders. This is Folgers. I'm like, why is Folgers back to school?
3: That's for the parents.
1: 5-pack of folders or 2 glue sticks, a 2-pack of glue sticks.
0: Glue sticks. Glue sticks. I'm going back because they came
1: folders.
0: Back.
1: The folders is right.
0: Yeah.
1: That is
2: wrong.
1: The most expensive.
2: Wrong.
1: And back
2: wrong.
1: To school.
2: Wrong. Wrong. Wrong. Wrong.
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0: Hey, it's Big D and Bubba. We know a lot of people listening to our show hunt. 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
4: We've made it to Friday, and it's going to be another hot one. Temperatures this afternoon will head for the upper 90s, feeling like the triple digits in some spots. It'll be a hot and humid day, partly cloudy skies, and a couple showers could be possible as well. From the CBS 19 Weather Center, I'm meteorologist Joel Robinson.
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5: 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Never leave campfires unattended, avoid burning debris on windy days, and always follow local burn bans. 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
5: 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Never leave campfires unattended, avoid burning debris on windy days, and always follow local burn bans. 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
2: Hey, good morning. This is Pamela. How are you guys?
0: Good, Pamela. What's going on?
2: Okay, so I have been trying to catch the number to call you for a few days now. The other day, my son was getting ready to move into his dorm on campus, and we came across your photograph that you had signed for him about 8 to 10 years ago. It said Liam Rock, Big D and Bubba on it. I was so excited. He found that. He was on his bookshelf when he was cleaning up.
0: Wow.
1: Yeah. That's cool.
2: I was like, I got to catch the number so I can call them. I keep trying to catch it. I'm actually a few minutes late for work today. So that's how I was able to get the number and give you guys a call.
0: Well, we're sorry that you're running late, but I think it's so cool that we met. You know, we got time with Liam. We have reconnected.
2: Yes. It is awesome. I listen to you every morning, although it's only for a brief time on my way to work.
1: Well,
2: I love it.
1: We'll take what we can get. Oh, by the way, real quick, does Liam still rock?
2: He does rock. He does.
0: Good. Okay.
1: Good. Thank you, and proud of your boy for growing up and going to college.
2: Yes, thanks so much. You guys have a great day.
0: Thanks for checking in. Take care. It's good talking with you.
2: Bye.
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17: We've made it to Friday, and it's going to be another hot one. Temperatures this afternoon will head for the upper 90s, feeling like the triple digits in some spots. It'll be a hot and humid day, partly cloudy skies, and a couple showers could be possible as well. From the CBS 19 Weather Center, I'm meteorologist Joel Robinson.
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5: 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Never leave campfires unattended, avoid burning debris on windy days, and always follow local burn bans. 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
5: 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Never leave campfires unattended, avoid burning debris on windy days, and always follow local burn bans. 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

0: Nancy says, I can't watch a movie where an animal dies, but I can watch a serial killer documentary. No problem.
1: Dude, people are weird, man. Summer says, I really want a 24-hour Indian takeout place called Nonstop. N-A-A-N Stop. Yes.
0: That's pretty good. Aubrey says, I'm just thinking that maybe they should have made Tupperware the color of spaghetti sauce to begin with.
1: Levi tweets, how do you count cows? With a calculator.
0: Calculator. Duh. Use that today. All right, good. 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If you tag us, we'll see it and maybe use it. At Big D and Bubba.
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15: We've made it to Friday, and it's going to be another hot one. Temperatures this afternoon will head for the upper 90s, feeling like the triple digits in some spots. It'll be a hot and humid day. Partly cloudy skies and a couple showers could be possible as well. From the CBS 19 Weather Center, I'm meteorologist Joel Robinson.
0: Good morning, troop. Shout out. Thanks for listening. It's Big D and Bubba. 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

day, Potts Farm was a place to go. 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Jumped the barbed wire, spread the word. 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Jack and Jim were a few good men. 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Y'all ain't listening.

0: Blind. Hey there, it's Diane Day and good morning. That's Ian Munsick, Love is Blind. 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
2: We've made it to Friday, and it's going to be another hot one. Temperatures this afternoon will head for the upper 90s, feeling like the triple digits in some spots. It'll be a hot and humid day. Partly cloudy skies and a couple showers could be possible as well. From the CBS 19 Weather Center, I'm meteorologist Joel Robinson.

Rolla Kicks 105.7. He said he's taking a year or two off from touring to heal from his divorce, even though he and Benny XO are good friends. So I'd love to take a year or two off, wouldn't you?

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0: Lainey Wilson here at Kix 105.7. Howdy, howdy, Diane Day. So excited. Just a couple of minutes. I'm going to prompt you to call in and try and guess how much money's in the high-low jackpot. Awfully close. Awfully close. You know, we make it so easy for you to win cash. We have all of the guesses that have been made lately, so you can narrow it down. I mean, you know what the amount is. I bet you we should get a winner. Check it out at KYKX1057.com. In just a little bit, we're going to prompt you to call in to 903-663-1057 and do so if you'd like to win some money today.
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0: We've made it to Friday, and it's going to be another hot one. Temperatures this afternoon will head for the upper 90s, feeling like the triple digits in some spots. It'll be a hot and humid day. Partly cloudy skies and a couple showers could be possible as well. From the CBS 19 Weather Center, I'm meteorologist Joel Robinson.
1: Hello, who's this?
2: It's Carla.
1: Carla, what in the world is going on, my dear?
2: Well, I'm hoping I'm fixing to win some money.
1: Girlfriend, if you get the right amount, you are the fifth caller. Tell me what you think it is.
2: $697.
1: $697?
2: Yes.
1: Oh my goodness. Do you know how bad I want to give you money right now?
2: Oh my God.
1: But you're too low. You're too low.
2: That's okay.
1: Oh my
2: gosh. I'll try making it again in a minute.
1: Yeah, please
2: try. So we know what the win is.
1: $697 is too low. Carla, play again around 120, okay?
2: Thank you.
1: Thank you, dear. Bye-bye.

next thing you know, you try to be nice and some guy's getting too close, trying to pick you up, trying to get you to run. And I'm sure one of your friends is about to come over here, 'cause she's supposed to save you from random guys that talk.

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You want to go see Ella Langley in the Lone Star State? Well, Thursday night next week, she's at Austin at the Moody Center. Saturday the 15th at Dickies Arena, Fort Worth, with Caitlin Butts. That'll be a great show. Here's Ella's.

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6: He's a ranch hand in a pinch, man. 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
1: Hey there, Diane Day with Cody Johnson's Horse Back. That 39-year-old singer from Texas is going to be in Oklahoma City. 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

We've made it to Friday, and it's going to be another hot one. Temperatures this afternoon will head for the upper 90s, feeling like the triple digits in some spots. It'll be a hot and humid day, partly cloudy skies, and a couple showers could be possible as well. From the CBS 19 Weather Center, I'm meteorologist Joel Robinson.

Dirk says, come a little closer. Kicks 105.7 Diane Day. We're number one for country and fun. I love that Toby Keith is thrown in at the end of this, but there's also a line from an old Mark Chestnut song. It's Riley Green's Thinking.

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0: John Morgan, kid myself here at Kix 105.7. Howdy, Diane Day with you. We're in an excessive burn ban. That means don't you dare think about throwing a cigarette out the window. And you got to be careful. So burn bans in several counties, the heat, the humidity, the dry, crisp conditions. I know I don't think my yard has ever looked this bad. It's embarrassing. I don't have a sprinkler system, so I'm the one out there at 5 in the morning like I was this morning, and I ran across an armadillo. Thankfully, I did instead of my dogs. So I'm going to shoot him off. Get out of here before you are toted out of here by a shovel. Okay? It had to be nice to him.
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0: Kix 105.7, hello there. I'm Diane Day, and it looks as though one of the most beloved groups ever, the Eagles, keep their long-standing engagement at Las Vegas's The Sphere going for a little while longer, even though there's talk of them truly retiring. But they just set new dates for the calendar of January 2027. The residency is the longest by far. Theirs is, for the Sphere's, albeit relatively short, history. They're now booked for like 72 shows at the venue since September of 2024. Almost twice as many dates as the next longest running performer, which was U2. Yeah. So U2 was in there a little bit longer. But anyway, tickets will go on sale next week, August the 14th. And it's going to be the January show at The Sphere. Also in country music news, you know, we have ways for you to win all kinds of tickets to see Zach Bryan, to see Tim McGraw. You sign up at our site to win them. KYKX1057.com.
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15: Hot and humid today with a few showers popping up during the heat of the afternoon. High temperatures in the upper 90s. We'll do it all over again for your Saturday. Temperatures in the upper 90s for the afternoon. Some isolated thunderstorms can't be ruled out for the afternoon. From the CBS 19 Weather Center, meteorologist Joel Robinson.

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0: Chase Matthew is holding it down. It's Kix 105.7. We're kick off a long set of great ones in a bit. We'll hear Jody Messina's I'm All Right, Thomas Rhett, Miranda Lambert with The House That Built Me. You know, kind of interesting story behind that 2010 hit from Miranda. I learned that the guys who wrote it, I thought it was Miranda all along, but no, it was a couple other guys who wrote it, and they pitched it to Blake Shelton before Miranda recorded it in 2009. But it was also pitched to the group Locash before it was ever pitched to Blake or to Miranda. They said they had it first, and they did play it for about a year. And then, you know, they decided, well, that really isn't for us. Well, what a great song from Miranda, The House That Built Me. Yeah, it's a good one, and I've got it in just a couple of minutes, so stay close on Kix.
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Just a few minutes, another chance for you to guess the high-low jackpot. 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

0: Ella Langley's playing in Texas next week. She'll be in Austin on Thursday night, Saturday night, Dickies Arena, Fort Worth. I know she made her debut at Billy Bob's Fort Worth about a year and a half ago. Heck, that's kind of when she started making it big. And look how far she's come so quickly. Same for Lainey Wilson. She said like 2-3 years ago, she was borrowing $50 from her sister to survive. Now she's a multi-millionaire. I love it. Dreams can come true.
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19: Hot and humid today with a few showers popping up during the heat of the afternoon. High temperatures in the upper 90s. We'll do it all over again for your Saturday. Temperatures in the upper 90s for the afternoon. Some isolated thunderstorms can't be ruled out for the afternoon. From the CBS 19 Weather Center, meteorologist Joel Robinson.
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0: Oh, you win! You are exactly correct. You're the high low winner.
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0: Taylor Swift here at Kix 105.7. We've learned this week that her husband, Travis Kelce, may be thinking about putting out a country record. Why wouldn't he? He sang so well at their wedding last month. You know, he's supposed to be pretty good with the vocals. So, yeah, we'll be hearing from him, I betcha. Hey, don't forget, school starts for many next week. We still have our Backpacks and Blessings school drive underway. 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

0: Good news for the beauty challenge, Love is Blind. That's new country from Ian Munzik on Kix 105.7. Number one for country and fun on a Friday. Thank you so much for tuning in. More country and more fun coming up for you to celebrate with Old Dominion, Jordan Davis, Riley Green coming up too. And since we're talking about celebrating, you know, Rowdy Williams has got a pretty good reason to be excited today. Latest winner in high-low and today won $698 with Diane Day and wraps up another round of high-low. But don't you worry, we got plenty more chances for you to win coming up. And I got to tell you, I really love that Rowdy Williams, when he won, because he's a young guy, college age, right? His mom grabbed the phone and said, oh, he needed this money so bad because he's going back to college. And it's so nice. It's so nice to see that that money is going to a higher education. Way better than what I would have done with it, you know. But I expect more out of Rowdy than I expect out of myself. Do want to say a big thank you to Eagle Eye Firearms, Big Papa's Liquor, Beer, and Wine, Roughneck Harley-Davidson, and Patterson and Kilgore for making it possible. And if you think that's the last time we're going to give you a chance to win cash, you don't know us very well.
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20: Hot and humid today with a few showers popping up during the heat of the afternoon. High temperatures in the upper 90s. We'll do it all over again for your Saturday. Temperatures in the upper 90s for the afternoon. Some isolated thunderstorms can't be ruled out for the afternoon. From the CBS 19 Weather Center, meteorologist Joel Robinson.

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what I'm talking about. See, that's the kind of energy we need on a Friday, and that's exactly the kind of energy we're going to keep on moving forward with as we rush towards the door with New Country from Ella Langley and Morgan Wallen. We're teaming up on this one. It's a twofer. I Can't Love You Anymore on Kix 105.7.

0: That's Harney, Tim McGraw, Morgan Wallen, and Eric Church all together for MacArthur on Kix 105.7. Number one for country and fun, and coming up for you, more country and more fun, Chase Beckham, Coe Wetzel, Sam Hunt, and basically everybody who wasn't on that song. They're all on the way. Coming up for you tomorrow, a godsend, especially if you're struggling to get the school supplies your kids desperately need. You know that second annual Backpacks and Blessings school supply drive we were doing with Integrity Financial? Well, it's time for those school supplies to be distributed to the kids of East Texas. And we're getting the help of the Community Health Corps and the Longview Mall, because that's what's all going down tomorrow, Longview Mall, 10 a.m. to 1 p.m. If you need some help with school supplies, get there early, because they've got everything, backpacks and, you know, pencils and the paper and the notebooks and everything you need to supply your kids with what they need to learn, to succeed. And remember, this is all about helping to equip the kids of East Texas, a.k.a. the future leaders of East Texas and this world. So tomorrow, 10 a.m. to 1 p.m. at the Longview Mall, the 7th annual back-to-school supply drive and resource fair is going down.
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10: Hot and humid today with a few showers popping up during the heat of the afternoon. High temperatures in the upper 90s. We'll do it all over again for your Saturday. Temperatures in the upper 90s for the afternoon. Some isolated thunderstorms can't be ruled out for the afternoon. From the CBS 19 Weather Center, meteorologist Joel Robinson.

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0: Did you nominate the hero in your life? Because coming up in less than 10 minutes, we're going to announce the first winner of Free Fuel Fridays, and some local East Texas hero is going to get $250 in gas thanks to DK Fuels. 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

0: only does she know it, she knows how to work it. That's New Country from Luke Bryan. She's country and she knows it on Kix 105.7, number one for country fun and Fridays. And coming up for you, more country to get you to the final hour of your workday and beyond. Casey Donahue, Chris Jansen, Lainey Wilson is coming up. And your requests, got plenty of room for those. 903-534-1041 is the number. But first, it's time to make our first ever winner for Free Fuel Fridays, brought to you by our good friends at DK Fuels, who know that we are lucky to live in East Texas because of the amount of heroes that surround us. And we talked about this the other day. Remember, there's obvious heroes. We got your firefighters, you got your police officers, your EMT, you know, you got your military, your doctors, lawyers, you know, nurses. All of them can be heroes. I mean, at any given time, any of those folks could have absolutely saved your life or saved your life from being worse, okay? But that's not all. Your neighbor could be a hero. You know, that person you go to church with that really encourages you every week and helps you keep your head out of the sand. That's a hero in my book. And the reason I bring that up is because it's time to recognize those heroes, not just by patting them on the back and saying their name out loud, but also for putting them in the running for $250 in gasoline. And that's exactly what's going on here today. See, Natasha Green said her hero is Daryl Frater. And I'm going to tell you, Daryl left a pretty big impression on our good friend Natasha Green. And because of that, we would like to leave a big impression on him. Thanks to DK Fuels, $250 in gasoline, probably the most valuable thing on earth right now, is going straight to this East Texas hero, and we want yours to be next. We can't hook him up. We can't shine a spotlight on him if you don't tell us about him, so make sure you do that. Nominate him now by going to KYKX1057.com and telling us all about your hero.
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That's Carry On. Kix 105.7. Number one for country fun in your weekend, which is almost here. Less than an hour until quitting time. And then you get to do whatever it is you like to do on the weekend. I'm not going to stand in your way. I'm going to encourage you. In fact, I got awesome country coming up to do exactly that. John Party, Ella Langley, and Jelly Roll, plus your request. Get them in. 903-534-1041. 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Not only can you get your request played, and Steve loves to play them, but when you do, you put your name in the hat to win some incredible tickets to see Brooks and Dunn live at Dickies Arena coming up on October the 9th. You want to go to that show? 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
7: Hot and humid today with a few showers popping up during the heat of the afternoon. High temperatures in the upper 90s. We'll do it all over again for your Saturday. Temperatures in the upper 90s for the afternoon. Some isolated thunderstorms can't be ruled out for the afternoon. From the CBS 19 Weather Center, meteorologist Joel Robinson.

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0: country from Zach John King. He's a little ahead of the curve with Get to Drinking. And Zach John King, let me remind you that we have just about 15 minutes, okay, until 5 o'clock in quitting time. So while you may get to drinking, we got to get to waiting for just a little bit longer. But don't worry, I'm going to make that wait very short. More awesome country coming up from Morgan Wallen, Tucker Wetmore. You got Josh Turner lined up. Your request, you better believe it, 903-663-1057. But real quick, want to say thank you to our good friends at Mobile Home Masters, big sponsors of the Homebound Countdown. 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

0: Yes, Ella Langley singing about the feeling I'm experiencing now that we're in the weekend. Love and Life Again, new country on Kix 105.7, number one for country and fun. And we're going to keep that feeling going, that celebration going with more country. Kane Brown, Jordan Davis, Zach Brown Band on the way, singing about dinner too with chicken fried. Man, I'm hungry. But first, you might be wondering, Brandon, why aren't you playing high-low right now? I really need to win that money. Well, guess what? High-low was won earlier today. I mean, I thought we were going to go into the weekend doing this. Rowdy Williams of Longview won $698 earlier with Diane Day, making him our latest and last for this round high-low winner, thanks to Eagle Eye Firearms, Big Papa's Liquor, Beer and Wine, Patterson and Kilgore, and Roughneck Harley-Davidson. Don't you worry. We got lots more chances for you to win. 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
1: Hey, East Texas heading into the weekend. Very little, if any, changes to our forecast. It's warm and muggy tonight. 77 chance for isolated thunderstorms again on Saturday, up to 97. We'll repeat that on Sunday. In the CBS 19 Weather Center, I'm Chief Meteorologist Brett Anthony.

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0: So fresh, it's still got that new country smell. 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Number one for country and fun, and there's plenty more where that came from. Gabby Barrett, Eric Church, Kenny Chesney on the way, too. But first, let's check in with Kenny Chesney's number one fan. Big night last night, the first NFL game of the year. You know, Harlan, the sports guy, was pretty excited about that. So excited that, wait a second, are you wearing a Haynes King jersey? How did you get that so soon? I see. You made it yourself. No, it looks really great. I'm sure you're very popular amongst your friends.
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3: 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Got my new Carolina 16 King jersey on. I still can't believe I watched the entire Hall of Fame game. 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
7: Well, good afternoon, sports fans. I hope you caught some of the Hall of Fame game last night, mainly the ending. It was an unbelievable game. Like I said in the intro, I can't believe I watched the whole game. I just wanted to see Haynes King, a couple of drives, but turned out to A, be a really good game. And then our boy from Longview, the former ball boy at Longview High School, man, he showed out in the NFL last night. I think Chris Collinsworth was ready to put a gold jacket on Haynes halfway through the game, right? And I'll tell you, not only did I watch it, my mom and my brother both watched the whole game. They were both texting me, "This kid's amazing. I can't believe that run. What a game." Lincoln actually texted me, "I'm ordering my Haynes King jersey right now." Not me. I made my own. And I said this morning on the ranch, anyone who's followed Longview Lobo, Haynes King, his career, remember the Miami game, Georgia Tech? Anybody who's followed his career knew what was going to happen on that last play of the game, and we knew he'd get it in, didn't we? He ended up going 21 for 34, completing over 60% of his passes, 180 yards, two touchdown passes, could have had a third. He had one. He did make two questionable throws I'm sure he'd want back, but almost every quarterback in the NFL does that every week. So two touchdown passes, carried it three times for 39 yards. Of course, the walk-off game-winning touchdown run, that was just too fun. And what a way to ring football back in, right? All right. Next week, everybody plays. I'll give you some games of note. If you want to watch Houston, they play Thursday night. They're at home against the Chargers. Also at 7 o'clock Thursday night, the Raiders are on ESPN. If you want to watch Fernando Mendoza, they're hosting the Cardinals. You got another chance to see Haynes King Saturday at noon. They're up in Buffalo. Patrick Mahomes returning from injury. He's on at 3 o'clock Saturday afternoon on the NFL Network against the Rams. And then the Cowboys finish up preseason week number one up in Seattle at 7 o'clock. I think that's on the NFL Network. Cowboys and the Champs. So there you go. All right, Texas Rangers, game and a half behind Houston, a game and a half in front of Seattle. It's a three-horse race, more than 40 games to go. Now, the Rangers are at home. They got three against Baltimore starting tonight at 7:15. That's on Apple TV. They'll play tomorrow night at 6:15 on Fox. And Sunday afternoon at 1:35, they'll be in the baby blue uniforms. And I don't know how you watch that. Buzzer, I think. Check your local listings. Now, we're also San Diego Padres and Tampa Bay Rays fans this weekend, because Houston's in San Diego for three. We could use

a little help from the Padres. And Seattle's at home against Tampa Bay. All right, but the main thing is the Rangers got to beat up on the Orange Birds from Baltimore. All right, Dallas Wings play tonight at home and Sunday on the road. Tonight they're at 8:30 on the Ion Network playing the Golden State Valkyrie. And then Sunday afternoon at 2:30, they're on NBC playing the Minnesota Lynx. I think it is Lynx. The main thing is the Rangers got to beat up on the Orange Birds.

0: the Cornholio 500 this weekend at 2:30 in Iowa Sunday afternoon on USA Network. I think some of that was right. But I'll tell you what's 100% right is it's time for the high school football preview.
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0: That's it. We're wrapping up 4 weeks. We did all my small schools on my preseason ballot and the first five after today of the big schools. On Monday, it was Mount Pleasant. Tuesday, Tyler High School. On Wednesday, we looked at Van. Yesterday, we looked at Paris. And we wrap up week four with Athens. Only 10 more schools to go after this. I have Athens number 11 on my preseason Beast Texas Fabulous 15 ballot. Now, the results are in from all the voters. There's like 20-something. They keep adding to it. Somehow, they haven't kicked me out. But anyway, the voters put Athens at number 9. I gave them heck because they didn't have Paris and Van overall in the top 15, but they got Athens right at number 9. I had them at 11. They made it all the way to the regional finals where they lost to Carthage. But Bob and I were at the Sport Tyler thing a couple weeks ago, the kickoff luncheon. We ended up in the chow line in front of Zach Harrell, the head coach for Athens. And they got beat up by Carthage pretty good in the playoffs. What he remembers is their district game. Remember, Carthage and Athens were in the same district last year, and it was one of the best games of the year. Carthage won that one too, but it was 61-56. And I think the most proud thing Coach Harrell was of the whole season was they hung 56 on Carthage. And I'm telling you, Carthage only had three other games where someone put half that much up on them. Pittsburgh scored 34 in the playoffs, Sanger 35, and then the other one was Athens. They got to 28, half of 56. They got to 28 in the regional semifinals. But boy, that playoff game, 61-56. Coach Harrell's still talking about it. All right, well, on to next year. Great run last year. They were a great team. Unfortunately, they got 31 Lettermen who walked across the stage last May. I'm sure Coach Harrell was not happy about that. And that was the thing everybody said last year. Oh, yeah, Athens is really good. They got a lot of seniors. Well, I'm not convinced that Athens is a one-hit wonder. Now, I know they only got 2 offensive starters and 6 defensive starters. Going to be a bunch of new faces on offense. But keep in mind, a lot of these kids that are going to start this year got some playing time last year. Incredible coach. And the JV and the freshman team last year went 16-2. Now, Dave Campbell's magazine has them number 13 in 4A Division II, and they have them picked to win this district. The other day when we previewed Van at 22, I said it's probably going to be between Van and Athens for the district crown. But then if anybody falls asleep on Canton, Madisonville, or Rusk, they might mess up your chances of making the postseason. So there you go, the 13th ranked Athens Hornets. They made my preseason ballot at number 11. They made the voters polls for East Texas at number 9. And that wraps up week number 4. 2 more weeks to go. I'll give you the schools I'm going to preview next week. I won't tell you the order. Something to think about this weekend. You know, you're mowing your yard and you think, I wonder who Harlan's got at 6. See, it'll be fun. So the 5 schools in no particular order. I'll preview Gilmer, Sulphur Springs, Lindale, Chapel Hill, and Pine Tree. We'll start unveiling that order next Monday. All right, don't forget, my podcasts are up for about 7 district previews at KYKX1057.com. Click on the rest of the sports report. 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Remember, we got 2 weeks from tonight, 2 weeks till the first Friday night scoreboard show. And this coming Tuesday, year number 2 tips off of the 903 volleyball show. Tuesday night at 7, Bob and I talking volleyball, 7-10. Now, we need scores. If you're going to a volleyball game Tuesday, you got to send in your scores. All right, we'll work on that next week. I want you to have a great Friday evening and a fantastic weekend. All right, all pots left, wheel them around. Brandon Michael's going to take you on into a Friday evening, and B-Dub's going to get you all the way home if you go home by midnight. Otherwise, you're on your own. All right, ABC Auto Parts and I hope you never text and drive. 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

0: Brand new country from Morgan Wallen. That's Been By Now. Quick question. Do you know what a super group is? I don't mean like a group of people that wear capes. I'm talking about a vocal group, a singing group made up of fantastic singers from other groups. And the reason I bring that up is one of those super groups is coming to town September the 26th at the Belcher Center, Longview's Letourneau University. That's the night of Neil McCoy's East Texas Angel Network, and Neil McCoy is going to be there, but he's also bringing in the frontman, made up of the lead singer from Lone Star, Richie McDonald, Restless Hearts, Larry Stewart, and Tim Ruslow, the former lead singer of Little Texas. When they get together, it is absolute magic on the stage. It's going to be a great show, and you know Neil McCoy can turn it out, too. This guy's been doing shows for so long, he could probably blow your mind on stage while he's sleeping, but luckily he's going to be awake for this one. It's going to be a great show. And an even greater cause, because when you go to this and you take your friends, you take your sweetheart, you have a fantastic night, you're actually supporting the East Texas Angel Network that supports families across East Texas that have children with some of the most incredibly terrible diseases you've ever heard of, and some that you've never heard of. I mean, it's bad stuff, but their lives are made so much better by the support the East Texas Angel Network gives them. And when you go to a concert like this, you're supporting the supporters. It's support all the way up and down. It's a lovely thing, and I want more of it, okay? So I want you to make sure you find out more and grab those tickets. It's the East Texas Angel Network Concert, September the 26th at the Belcher Center, and you can go online and get your tickets now at belchercenter.com.
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1: Hey, East Texas heading into the weekend. Very little, if any, changes to our forecast. It's warm and muggy tonight. 77 chance for isolated thunderstorms again on Saturday, up to 97. We'll repeat that on Sunday. In the CBS 19 Weather Center, I'm Chief Meteorologist Brett Anthony.

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